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0: Are you coming in or what?
1: Kiss 108, it's Mikey Avila, my big bro, Frankie Avila, and our bestie Gianna.
2: Labor Day's wrapping up, which means we're entering spooky season. Ooh. And this article says 47% of people believe in ghosts.
1: See, I don't. Gianna, you do.
2: I do.
1: Nevertheless, Brooke, do you have a ghost sighting story for us?
3: It was years ago. I was at Gettysburg in Pennsylvania, the battlefield. Mm-hmm. And my friend and I went, and we were hanging out all day long. And then the sun started to go down. We were still having fun. So we were like just walking around, checking it out. And we were taking pictures at night.
1: No.
3: And all of a sudden, each picture, there was this green, wispy, glowing thing in different spots in every photo, and there were no lights.
1: Wow, it was a ghost alien. Like, it was green.
3: I don't know how to describe it. It was like wispy and green.
1: So do you truly, in your heart, believe that that was a ghost in that picture?
3: I 100% think Gettysburg is haunted as hell.
4: You don't think it was just that you had a crappy camera?
2: No!
3: Well, it was a long time ago. Well, it was probably a crappy camera. But
2: at the time,
3: it was a very good camera.
1: I want to see a ghost picture on a brand new iPhone 16. Yeah, right?
2: I bet it can happen.

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Kiss 108, it's Boston's number one hit music station. It's Savannah in for McCabe. I am out of here. McCabe will be back tomorrow if he can get out of Florida, but if I were him, I would stay stuck as long as possible.

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0: 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It's V Bros and Gianna.
1: Teresa's with us in Natick. Is it okay now that Labor Day has passed to wear white?
2: I mean, why not?
1: You've heard that.
3: I'm wearing white right now.
1: You know, but they used to say that don't wear white after Labor Day. It started, I guess, back in like the 1800s. And this is what I read. Rich socialites invented it to make fun of those who couldn't afford a new fall wardrobe.
3: Oh, rude.
1: So many fashion experts say this is obsolete and we're allowed to, because I hear too many people say, oh, you can't wear those white shoes after Labor Day.
0: What year is this from, you said?
1: The 1800s.
3: Yeah. Oh, please.
0: Inflation wasn't what it is right now.
3: Yeah.
0: Who can afford a whole new wardrobe?
3: Nobody.
0: I'm just trying to pay for gas.
2: I mean, that was when you had to worry about mud and stuff.
3: Yeah.
2: I think you're fine.
3: Perfect.
2: You're fine.
0: So, Gianna, we'll let you wear
3: white. I'm okay today. Thank you.

Lots are honoring Dolly Parton. Mm-hmm. But American Airlines just did something that is, in my mind, cooler than anything else that's been done yet. Ooh. We'll explain what they're doing next on KISS 108.

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lots of honoring Dolly Parton. Mm-hmm. But American Airlines just did something that is, in my mind, cooler than anything else that's been done yet. We'll explain what they're doing next on KISS 108. I'm on

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